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One, two, three.

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1: 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That's for all my scammers and my kid money bitches.

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You can't be acting like that, honey, you know what I'm saying? 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Got to open up, saying, you know, to me, you don't even look all that good, you know what I'm saying?

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Russian is around her. No depends on your father, I'm like Tariq in a power. From the barn, me at the man, get the go like a leprechaun, a Capricorn. Mount of Versace brand, me a van, me a dark, in a Italian, it's a Milan. Girl, I bring the pussy fast, Shelly-Ann, if we breathe, your man of the guan, that's a bang. Feed like me, I'm a farm, I'm Perry-Ann. She like, I'm Julio.

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This is freedom. The beat drops, it shakes your soul. The melody lifts you up.

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We are the chosen ones up the dance floor. And I'll help you, and I'll help you, and I'll help you, and I'll help you.